fast. 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

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With a gun and a rope and a hat full of hope, we planted our family tree. We got a hold of a pot full of gold Bonanza. With a horse and a saddle and a ring full of cattle, how rich can a fella be? On this land we put our brand, how trite is the name. Fortune smiled the day we piled the Ponderosa claim. Here in the West we're living in the best Bonanza. If anyone fights any one of us, he's gonna fight with me.

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1: And being it probably the number one group in the country right now, Creed. Let's hear it. Come on.
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0: Thank you.
1: Was here for Scott. Scott Stack. 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

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Another day's useless energy spent. Impassioned lovers wrestle as one. 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New mother picks up and settles her son. Senior citizens wish they were young. Cold-hearted orb that rules the night removes the colors from our sight. Red is gray and yellow white, but we decide which is right and which is an illusion.

Sunanan Mudana, Ayo Wisden Chaskina, the Yoksha Jail, Jumni Yoksha, and the Gagu Gotan, the Langa, the Yu, and the Shio Hanuski and Ustad, and the Longstan, the Light, Ayo Wiskisha, the Chaskino, a Jail Jantala, Utege Gadai, Nusia, Naskitaline, Ayo Wiskisha, and the Nianki Law. Then the town to go away, Lange Shah, he are going to be some of us. You dege, Gatai, take a seal, Jantalani. You wish to ski not the Yoksha seal. Juni Yoksha, and not in the way to get what done a long side. You lived. And the Shion Hanaski and Ustad, only long stand a line. I wish to ski not the Yoksha seal.

Yeah, all right, Birch Hill. Well, we're here once again in December, just before Christmas. This is becoming a yearly ritual or something. All right, we feeling all right? All right, well, this is our last show until 97 when we come out with a new album and kick off another world tour. So we're gonna have a lot of fun tonight. All right. Well, let's move on. We're gonna play you some new material right now. This one, yeah. All right, this one's entitled Burning My Soul.